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You're gonna take on the world someday. You got blood on your face, a big disgrace, waving your banner all over the place. We are.

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I say you look so fine that I really want to make you mine. 4, 5, 6, come on and get your kicks. Now you don't

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It's a 1, 2, 3, take my hand and come with me, because you look so fine that I really wanna make you mine. Really wanna make you mine. 4, 5, 6, come on and get your kicks. Now you don't need it.

Enema van Tool op nummer 70. Give it away, give it away, give it away now. Give it away, give it away, give it away now. Give it away, give it away, give it away now. Give it away, give it away, give it away now. Blood Sugar Sex Magic, 35 jaar oud dit jaar, van de Red Hot Chili Peppers, staat op 69.

not to intervene when it came to you. Well, not to touch your hair in your head.